Yeah, this was the one. Yeah. All right. Yeah. Hey, you'll never find

Oh, my mama, this station bought it nice. From Wakapau to Chinapau, Mabaruma to Port Kaituma, from Itika to Bartika, from Chumachumari to Mibikuri. Abba Catch Vibes FM.

just thumping, and the jam is pumping. Look ahead, the crowd is jumping. 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

0: Vibes FM. Keep that in your mind. 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That what you got to do.
1: Oh, man. Oh, look at that girl right there. Goodness gracious. Oh, that girl fine, man. Look at the. Oh, she just too fine. She knows she fine, too.
2: She is banging.
1: Oh, she's off the hook.
2: She looks good. You're right.
1: I bet you can't nobody get that girl.
2: Chris, I can get her.
1: You can't get that girl. Mike, I guarantee you can't get that girl.
2: Watch me get that girl.
1: I bet you never, Neverland, you can't.
2: I can get her.
1: All right, come on in. Come on!
2: Watch.

from Hubu back down to the sand hills of Kurukururu. I've been a change from Vibes FM. From the black coal on the oil shore to every drop of water from the Kai Chore. 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

0: 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Always listen to your woman. 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Take up, Mish. 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When I get a good woman, listen to she. 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Nah, for real. 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

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Welcome to Bollywood Beats on 100.1 Vibes FM. My name is Kavita and I will be keeping your company until 10 a.m. It's a very beautiful Saturday morning on the outside. It's Saturday the 29th of August, 2026. Happy Saturday to you.

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This is how we do it for you on a Saturday morning. What are you up to this time of the morning? It's a very beautiful, bright, sunny Saturday morning here in beautiful Guyana, Saturday the 29th of August 2026. How are you feeling this morning? Did you went to the market already, or are you getting prepared to go to the market?

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Low Till Lol on a Saturday morning. This is how we do it for you on a Saturday morning. And do you have beautiful memories of dancing this song sometime at a wedding house?

You can write to us at 751-0228, 751-0228. Good morning to Ramo, Vashi, Kevin, and Sachin of Better Hope on the East Coast. Good morning to Roy of School Street at Good Fortune on the West Bank. And best wishes for a safe and enjoyable weekend ahead from Auntie Joyce.

This is Bollywood Beats vibing with you on a Saturday morning. Good morning to all the vendors of the various markets across our beautiful country. I know for sure today is Monroeville Market, Lenora Market. So if you are at the market doing your shopping right now, you're listening to us. Good morning to you. To all our vendors, as you ply your trade, I hope we are keeping you entertained.

I hope you are taking the kids out today as school reopens on Monday, the 31st of August, 2026. You are probably preparing to paper those books tonight. You know, get those book bags all packed. Do your ironing, get those school uniforms hanging up. So Monday morning, it wouldn't be that of a hassle for you to send those kids out bright and early come Monday.

What are your plans for the weekend? Are you going out of town? Would you be exploring our beautiful country? You plan to do some extra cooking over the weekend or maybe do some chores? I trust that our music, you know, will put you in an even better mood to do all that you plan to do over the weekend.

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What's on the menu today? Or it's Saturday, would you be eating out today? Just a friendly reminder, be very careful, as always, as to where you are eating out from, where you are picking up food from.

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1: Hi there, I'm Woman Carver Elgin, stationed at Traffic Headquarters, Iglairi. According to Section 76.1 of the Motor Vehicles and Road Traffic Act, Chapter 5102, the rules of the road are: all vehicles must keep to the left or near side of the road. While driving a vehicle, when meeting another vehicle traveling in the opposite direction, you must keep well to the left or near side of the road. When being overtaken, vehicles must keep to the left or near side of the road. While driving a vehicle, when meeting another vehicle traveling in the opposite direction, you must keep well to the left or near side of the road. When being overtaken, you must keep to the left or near side of the road. You should not, therefore, except when you intend to overtake or turn right, drive along the middle of the road.

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From across Guyana, the finest Kasida singers have emerged from the preliminaries. 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The Muslim Youth Organization of Guyana proudly presents the grand finals of the National Kasida Competition 2026. Witness our talented junior and senior finalists compete for national honors and exciting cash prizes ranging from $500,000 to $200,000, plus consolation prizes. 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Saturday, September 12th, 2026 at the MYU Complex, Wolford Avenue, Georgetown, from 6:30 p.m. Come with your family, support the finalists, celebrate our heritage. The National Kasida Competition 2026 Grand Finals. 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

To all of you tying the knot today or getting married today, congratulations to you. It's a new phase of your life that requires a lot of patience, understanding, trust, communication. You know, this is a different phase and it requires so much

One Vibes FM. This is how we do it for you on a Saturday morning. Happy, happy Saturday to you. Bollywood Beats is on the airwaves Monday to Friday from 6 a.m. all the way up to 9 a.m. and Saturdays from 7 a.m. all the way up to 10 a.m. Happy, happy Saturday to you.

are at work today. I have a great day at work today. Members of the diaspora listening to us, good morning to you. It's always good to have you guys with us. What's the weather like out there?

Rasika Dindia with Dudu Kat. This is one special song at the wedding houses that you would see all fashion, all style of dance moves. And some very interesting ones sometimes.

Kenneth Superstar, and this is breaking news. Police are looking for a man called the Wiggler who is walking around with a device called the Shaker. When he touches people with the Shaker, they begin to shake uncontrollably. Police are looking for this man. If you see him, call the police now.

I'm quite sure these songs have you shaking. This is how we do it for you on a Saturday morning on Bollywood Beats, only on 100.1 Vibes FM.

Auntie Zelina of Canal Number 1. She's saying good morning to everyone. Have a blessed weekend. She's enjoying the vibes while cooking dal rice and stew saltfish snapper. That's very good food, Auntie Zelina. What's the weather like there in Canal Number 1? What's the weather like on the West Bank overall? And that's very, very good food. I can do with some of that.

visiting Guyana, welcome home or welcome to Guyana. Enjoy all the fresh food that we have to offer here. Guyana is a paradise, and take back beautiful memories with you. CPL 2026 will take place from September 4 to September 11 at the Guyana National Stadium. And you know what happens when cricket is happening here in Guyana and the traffic in the Providence area. So most persons will try to get home very early whenever there are games happening at the Guyana National Stadium. But let's see what happens this year for CPL 2026.

0: Essie Quibble is Guyana's.
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2: 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And we've answered that question through the NCN app.
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2: The answer is we got to evolve, bro. If we want to keep up with what's happening in our world, we have to be able to give people news now. One of the things our CEO here at NCN says a lot of the time is that the deadline for news is no longer at 6 o'clock.
1: Yeah.
2: It is right now.
1: It's right
2: and now. 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

Good morning to you, Mr. Chad. I'm happy that you are enjoying the music. It's actually putting you in a mood to sport. And what are you having for breakfast? All the best to you for this beautiful Saturday morning.

I want to tell you before I go on today's show that never appear too rich, too smart, too competent, or too successful. It attracts jealousy and bad energy, right? It attracts jealousy and bad energy. So, you know, just stay on a cool level. And this is where I have to wrap things up on today's edition of Bollywood Beats. This is Kavita saying bye for now. Do enjoy the rest of this beautiful Saturday. It's Saturday, the 29th of August, 2026. I hope you enjoyed all of the selections we had on today's show and all that I shared with you. You know, you've learned something from everything that I would usually share with you. Until Monday morning, do take care of yourselves. Do enjoy the rest of the weekend. Bye-bye.

0: 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Take one.
1: Shall we? Yo, shall Marshall for 100.1. Kaboom! Hey, and warm to them. Party mash up again. Hey.

Don't you dare touch that dial. Because like the song says, you are out of time. You're almost there, but don't panic. There's still more music to come before you're completely engulfed in the blissful embrace of that little light you see in the distance. Soon you'll be healed, forgiven, and refreshed, free from all...

10 minutes after that, 10 o'clock hour. Good morning, good morning, good morning to each and every one of you locked into Vibes 100.1 FM on this beautiful, beautiful, beautiful Saturday morning. Of course, thank you so much for choosing us. And of course, we are here to keep your company, ensuring that you're in for an awesome weekend. A big shout out to all our listeners online and to our regular listeners as well. Hope you guys have been having an awesome morning so far. And we are just here to get you going. Well, it's a bright and sunny day in the capital city. The sun is out. And if you are making your way out or making your way downtown, hope you have your umbrella, your hat, and sunscreen if you must. Because, of course, the heat is on. Not forgetting your water, people. Of course, you need to hydrate, hydrate, hydrate. Drink lots and lots of water. Good night, hold up. If you don't know, now you know. If you broke, then you gotta let him go. You could have anybody, any money more. Cause when you a boss, you could do what you want. Yeah, cause girls is players too. A special good morning to everybody down at the Monrepo Market, the Stabroek Market, the Border Market. All the folks down at the barbershops in Georgetown, the salons there, those of you getting your hair and nails done, getting a manicure, a pedicure. A big shout out to all our minibus drivers as well, our taxi drivers, our minibus conductors out on our roadways. Hope you guys are being safe out there. Yeah, it is Saturday. The Saturday before schools reopen. It's a busy one. I know Georgetown will be jam-packed today. You know, getting that last-minute shopping done. So just be safe out there, you guys. Get what you have to get. Get all the stuff that the children have to get as well for back to school. Ensure that they are ready and prepped for Monday. You have their lunch kits, their bags, their pencils. Yeah, and we know the pencil saga. Get them a lot of pencils. And if they're moving over to secondary, a lot of pens. Their erasers, their sharpeners, their books. And now we have, you know, those papered books. So you don't have to, you know, buy papers and paper, you know, paper books and so on. Because those stores, you know, in Georgetown, or some of them are selling the books papered already. So that's less work for the parents. So yeah, you got some easy things to do. No more hard work. But if you're heading down to town to get your last minute shopping in, just ensure that you are, you know, safe. And also you get all that you need. I'm Kieran Moore, here to keep your company up until 14 hours on this lovely Saturday, right here on Vibes FM.

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For, you know, sports and nightlife lovers, the GFF Elite League is happening tonight. So head down to NTC in Providence tonight for a doubleheader. You have the Namstel takes on Fruit of Conquerors. That will begin at 6:30 p.m. Followed by the Guyana Defense Force on Mundelers at 9 p.m.

This is Daft Punk featuring Pharrell Williams. This one is called The Get Lucky. A big shout out to Jomo Primo. He'll be having his birth night celebration tonight. That's at the 592 Bar and Grill, 23 John Ann Norton Street, featuring Slingers, Family, Selector Young Boss, Antonio, DJ Antoine, Crix Master, and Lifesteal Pan Vibes. So if you love Jomo, definitely go celebrate with him. That's tonight at the 592 Bar and Grill.

Damien Jr. Gong Marley, Affairs of the Heart, 21 minutes after the hour. And I just want to let you guys know that you can make the most of the weekend before, you know, schools reopen. And if you haven't had, you know, some time to spend with your child or your children, take this weekend and, you know, catch up on some good time together. And you can do that by going out, having a nice picnic, going to the movies, the mall, just doing something fun, you know, before schools reopen. And of course, that will be the time when, well, the September term will commence come Monday, which is August 31. And that will be leading up to Christmas. And, you know, less time you get to spend with your child or children. So ensure that you are taking in all of this time that you have to spend with them. The final weekend before schools reopen. So if you haven't done something fun with your child or children yet, then make this weekend count, all right? Go out there, have fun, show them what's happening outside. Let them enjoy themselves before, you know,

It's back to homework and assignments and reading and doing all of the things that school, that the schools will require them to do. Studying and all of that. Before it's back to the books, let them have some fun.

Another one from the legendary. And yes, I'm saying legendary because, you know, he has produced some hits. Damian Jr., Gong Marley, featuring Bobby Brown. 23 minutes after the hour. Hope you had your breakfast this morning. If not, what are you waiting for? Your breakfast is the most important meal of the day. Ensure you get yourself your breakfast, people.

0: Well, hope you have been enjoying the vibe so far on Vibes 100.1 FM. That's why we're here, to bring you all the great vibes, ensuring that you're in for an awesome day. It's Saturday, TGIS. Yeah. Well, it's time to pay some bills, but we'll be right back with more vibes for you right here on the Vibe Station. So do not touch that dial.
1: 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Remember Navin from Monrepo? I remember Avinash from Chatomago. What about them Glasgow by from Glasgow, Hozororo, Isano, and Mokomoko? You got to call everybody, man. 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
3: Did you know the giant anteater is one of Guyana's protected species? As development expands, these remarkable animals may occasionally pass through residential areas, including communities along the Ogle to Eccles Highway. 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Keep a safe distance and allow it to move on naturally. Remember, interfering with a protected species is an offense that can result in heavy fines and imprisonment. Wildlife sightings can be reported to the Guyana Wildlife Conservation and Management Commission via WhatsApp at 690-9453.
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All them from Belladrum, all the man them from Hopetown, all the gal them from Rising Sun, and everybody from Kingston. Well, look at Tory. You ever hear radio like a this before? Me not think so, you know. This is what I call Vibes FM.

Well, it's 10:30. Thank you so much for keeping locked into Vibes 100.1 FM. If you're now joining us, this is City Buzz. If you're celebrating your big day today, happy birthday to you. Wishing you all the best on your plus one. Of course, you can hit us up on our WhatsApp, 7510228. Let us know if you're celebrating today. If you're celebrating that anniversary as well, happy anniversary to you. Whatever milestone you are celebrating, just know that we are celebrating with you, all right? Well, it's about that time I tell you what's happening in the country right now. Keeping you in the loop, keeping you in the know of all that is happening in our beautiful land of many waters. First up, in public safety and traffic enforcement, the Guyana Police Force is turning up the heat on illegal vehicle tint. And this time, it's not just the drivers taking the heat. Traffic Chief Mahendra Singh has issued a firm warning. He says businesses and tint shop operators who continue to install illegal tint will soon find themselves facing the courts. And so the traffic department is stepping up enforcement across the board, making it clear that shop workers facilitating these illegal installations are now directly under scrutiny alongside vehicle owners. So if you run an auto styling shop, take note and stick to the legal limits, all right? Well, turning over to agriculture down in Region 6, farmers along the east bank of Berbice received a major boost this week. Over 5,000 plant seedlings were distributed directly to local farmers during a massive exercise at the Edinburgh Community Centre. Agriculture Minister Zulfikar Mustafa highlighted that this is another direct investment in boosting local production. Farmers on the ground welcomed the distribution as extremely timely as government continues to ramp up agricultural inputs across the region. And on the commercial front, Guyana is pushing hard to move small businesses beyond raw materials and into high-value processed goods. Minister of Tourism, Industry and Commerce, Suzanne Rodrigues, emphasized that government is increasing investments to help small manufacturers move up the value chain. Speaking with the newsroom, Minister Rodrigues shared that small entrepreneurs are getting support, ranging from equipment access and technical training to business strategy guidance, ensuring local products can compete and scale effectively. Well, a new Roots and Flavors Culinary Center was officially commissioned yesterday, that is Friday, by Human Services and Social Security Minister Vinya Prasad at the Guyana Women's Leadership Institute at GWLI in Covent John, East Coast, Demerara. And so this new facility will provide free culinary training, giving participants access to modern equipment, a dedicated space, and hands-on experience to sharpen their skills. But it's more than just a kitchen. The center is designed to celebrate Guyana's food, culture, and traditions while helping people turn their culinary talents into opportunity. And that's what we're tracking for now. But of course, keep it locked into Vibes FM for more updates and the great music. 10:34, and we're back with some more songs for you to get your Saturday going. So let's go. Next up, we have Doctor with Start It.

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time check for you, 10 hours 42. What are your plans for the weekend? What are you doing right now? What is happening outside of your window? Hit us up on our WhatsApp, 7510228. Let us know what's happening with you on this beautiful Saturday. Remember, you only live once, alright? So enjoy the day to the fullest. Enjoy your life. Ensure that you're doing something that your future self will be proud of. Something that makes you happy today. Sometimes you just have to be a bit selfish and do something that you want to do.

Every day is somebody's birthday. If it's yours, happy birthday to you. Well, if you are a food vendor, a caterer, a restaurant staff, or you're a culinary professional, the Guyana Tourism Authority, alongside the Guyana National Bureau of Standards, is now opening registration for upcoming food safety training. 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So if you are interested in this, please reach out to iShell directly at 637-8406. That number again is 637-8406. So reserve your spot before the dates are

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Want to say a special good morning to Auntie Ruby, Auntie Anjani, all our regular listeners to on 100.1 Vibes FM, and to our online listeners as well. All of you listening online, hope you're enjoying the vibes and having an awesome Saturday. Hope we are bringing the vibes to you and you're enjoying it. If you're in the kitchen right now, you're heading out on the road, you're on the road in your vehicle, hope you are safe, you're having fun, and you're having an awesome Saturday. We just want to take it slowly, you know, this Saturday. We don't want to go it to go by, you know, so fast like it usually does. We want Saturday to take its time. This weekend especially. Today, tomorrow. So let's all do our part. Do not rush anything. Just take it one step at a time. And ensure that you aren't forgetting anything. I know when you're going out to shop, you might not walk with a list. But if you are, then I think that's the right thing to do. Because sometimes you might forget something. So if you're heading out right now and you don't have a list, make one on your phone right now. So that when you get back home, you don't say, oh, I forgot this, I forgot that. You don't want to forget anything because you know it's going to be hectic out there. And to go back in that hot sun, no.

0: Hi, I'm Sergeant 22279 Trotz, stationed at Traffic Headquarters, Ivleri, attached to the Education section. I would like to inform the general public on the safe uses of the road on foot. On our roads in Guyana, pedestrians are one of the leading categories of road users that are killed yearly. It is important for pedestrians to understand the safe uses of sidewalks and footpaths when using the road. According to Guyana's Road Traffic Code, where there is a footpath or sidewalk available, use them. While using footpaths or sidewalks, ensure not to walk closely to the curb. If there is a footpath or a sidewalk that is not available at the time, ensure to walk on the right-hand side of the road facing the oncoming traffic. A school procession or an organizational procession that cannot use a sidewalk or footpath should walk on the left-hand side of the road to the nearest side. Ensure that you have a lookout to the front of the procession. Whilst walking during the hours of darkness, you should ensure that you carry a white light to the front of the procession and a red reflector to the rear.
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2: 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Nappy Boy Radio.

0: 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Keeping the fire burning every time music playing, every time you don't know this is Richard Spice representing. Yes, you don't know.
1: Well, it's 11 hours.

Well, 58 minutes to go to that lunch hour. It's 11 hours too. And of course, Saturdays are for all the delicacies, all the deliciousness. So hope you are whipping up something nice in the kitchen today. Or if you're eating out, or you plan on eating out, well, good for you. Well, today's a good day to have a good day. And if you're eating out today, no worries. Hope our teachers and students had a good run. I know they might be saying, you know what, they had 2 months, but it felt like 2 weeks. Yeah, and that's how time flies. It just goes by so fast. But not to worry, Christmas comes up. Yeah. It's already, we are heading into September. Come Tuesday we'll be heading into September, the first day in September. Can you believe it? August just came and went. September, October, November, and the end of the year. Well, 2026 has been, and I'm saying has been like if it's finished already, but it's not. And if you have those dreams or those accomplishments that you still are working on, continue to work on them, all right? Do not give up on your dreams, your aspirations. Just continue working on those dreams. Make the most of the days you have remaining in this year, all right? And if you're working on your resolutions as well, you can still work on it. And for those of you who did not make resolutions, it is not too late. Start today. Yeah, a few more months before we close out 2026. 2026 was good to some. It was bad to some. It was, you know, a roller coaster. It was in and out, in between. Some good times, some bad times, some fun times, some in between times. Yeah, that's what life is all about, though. But you should love the life you live and live the life you love.

But I want to say kudos to those persons who would have accomplished everything that they set out to accomplish this year already. And they are so thankful. And even if you did not accomplish, remember you still have more time, alright? Time is still on your side. You just have to find what works for you. And sometimes you might have put aside, you know, a goal or a dream. Waiting on the next year. When you can actually start now. Why not start today? Do not procrastinate. Let's start today by working on those dreams of ours. And definitely we'll see them come to pass. If we are consistent. Yes, if we are consistent. Consistency yields good results. So let's work, work, and work.

11 minutes after 11 o'clock, motorists traversing the Soos-Dyke-Linen Highway are advised to exercise extreme caution following an incident involving a fuel truck. The truck reportedly suffered a dislocated front axle, resulting in fuel being spilled across sections of the roadway and creating potentially hazardous driving conditions. And so a cleanup exercise is already underway to remove the fuel and restore the roadway to a safe condition. So drivers approaching the affected area are urged to reduce speed, avoid sudden braking or acceleration, maintain a safe following distance, and comply with all directions from personnel on the ground. All right, motorcyclists, you are particularly encouraged to exercise caution as the fuel may significantly reduce traction on the road surface. All right, so please do approach with caution and drive safely. That's if you're traversing the Soos-Dyke-Linen Highway.

Well, thank you so much for sticking around on this beautiful Saturday, 17 minutes after 11 o'clock. Well, today is August 29, 2026, and of course, we mark what

Well, what do you know about this song? Well, Billie Jean was written about a real groupie who falsely claimed, you know, Michael was the father of one of her twins. And when Michael performed this song live on the Motown 25 TV special in 1983, he debuted his famous moonwalk for the very first time. And of course, sound engineer Bruce Sweden mixed the track 91 times. Can you believe that? This track was mixed 91 times before Michael picked mix number 2 as the absolute best version.

Yeah, one of my all-time favorites from the legendary, the king of pop himself, Michael Jackson, who would have been 68 years today, but unfortunately, he's no longer with us. And we know Michael, he was known for his signature style, a single white glove, fedora hat, and glittery jackets. Twenty minutes after the hour, our Michael Jackson tribute for today, Saturday, August 29, which would have been his 60th birthday. Well, this one called Liberian Girl, this song was dedicated to his close friend, legendary actress Elizabeth Taylor. And the music video featured around 35 famous celebrities, including John Travolta, Whoopi Goldberg, and Paula Abdul, hanging out on a window set waiting for Michael to appear. So iconic.

Yeah, this is what we want to do on a Saturday. Rock with you. Who are you rocking with? Your friend, your brother, your mother, your husband, your wife. Pick somebody and rock with them today. Or if you're traveling right now, rock away in that vehicle.

25 minutes after the hour, still on our Michael Jackson tribute. This one is called The Way You Make Me Feel. And Michael wrote this song after his mother, Catherine, asked him to write a track with a catchy shuffling rhythm. The music video was shot in an actual dark city street and was styled like a short film featuring model Tariana Patiz. And it's one of, you know, it was one of Michael's favorite songs to perform live, opening many of his stadium concerts with iconic dance solos. Yeah, that's how we got The Way You Make Me Feel. Michael Jackson. Today he would have been 68 years.

29 minutes after the hour. If you're now joining us, thank you so much for keeping it locked into Vibes FM. If you're at home right now listening to the sounds of my voice and the beautiful music we're playing right now, of course, we are paying tribute to the late Michael Jackson, who would have been 68 years today. And so we're celebrating him in an awesome way. All right. Well, this next selection is called You Rock My World by Michael Jackson. And the music video starred Hollywood legend Marlon Brando. And, you know, he was a close personal friend of Michael. It was the lead single from Invincible, his final studio album released during his lifetime. And the track earned Michael a Grammy nomination for Best Male Pop Vocal Performance in 2002. You Rock My World. Michael Jackson.

Whenever you are celebrating your big day today, you were born on the same day as a legend, Michael Jackson. Every night she walks August 29, 2026. From the start, I'm so proud I am. That's today's date.

Yeah, this is a duet with Paul McCartney of the Beatles. And it was actually, you know, the very first single released from the Thriller album, long before Billie Jean or Beat It. And the song tells, you know, the story of two men arguing over the love of the same woman, inspired by their real-life banter in the studio. Silly.

0: she's mine. 11 hours 35, and that brings us to the end of our Michael Jackson tribute today. Salute to the legend, the king of pop, who would have been 68 years today. His music forever lives on in our hearts.
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0: 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Keeping the fire burning every time music playing every time. You don't know this is Richard Spice representing. Yes, you don't know.
1: Thirty-seven minutes after the hour. It is a beautiful Saturday. The sun is out in the capital city. Yeah. Not sure what's happening in your neck of the woods. But yeah, if we are getting outside, ensure you know we are fully prepared for the weather. Sunscreen on your face. Umbrellas out. Hats out. Fully covered. We don't want the heat to heat us up.

41 minutes after the hour, the voice of Estelle on your radio, come over. Calling all sports fans, the Ministry of Culture, Youth and Sport brings you a section. Well, not a section, but an action-packed weekend from August 29 to 31. So beginning today, August 29, catch darts at Cliff Anderson Sports Hall from 4 p.m. and the GFF Elite League Football at NTC Providence starting at 6:30 p.m. Then tomorrow being Sunday, August 30, golf at Lusignan from 8 a.m., cycling at the National Park from 2 p.m., and more Elite League football at 6:30 p.m. Then on Monday, the final day in the month of August, wrap up the action with the weekly chess league at Oasis Building, Pegasus at 7 p.m.

0: 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You need some happiness there, just
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3: With the headlines, I'm Tracy Romalo. Good day. The Ministry of Housing is piloting a foundation program in Lenora and Metamirzoq Region 3 to help beneficiaries prepare for prefabricated and modular homes. Housing Minister Colin Crowell says the initiative will address the upfront cost of foundation construction and speed up the path to home ownership. Under the program, government is working with suppliers and contractors to construct concrete foundations where prefab homes can be installed. Finance Minister Dr. Ashni Singh is encouraging young Guyanese to pursue their chosen careers with excellence as the nation's expanding economy opens doors across professional and technical fields. Interacting with students from the Ministry of Finance's Work Study Program, Dr. Singh said the program provided students with hands-on experience, helping them develop essential interpersonal and communication skills. He said Guyana's rapid economic growth is attracting investment and creating opportunities across various sectors, while also opening greater space for entrepreneurship and innovation. The Ministry of Human Services and Social Security on Friday commissioned Roots and Flavor, Guyana's premier culinary arts and innovation center at the Guyana Women's Leadership Institute, Covent John, East Coast, Demerara. The center aims to celebrate Guyana's rich culinary heritage while creating new opportunities for women in entrepreneurship, culinary arts, and the creative economy. The initiative was spearheaded by the government of Guyana through the ministry, with support from the embassy and government of China, while UN Women provided state-of-the-art equipment for the center. Now for news outside our borders in South America. Colombia's president, Abelardo de la Esparrilla, has approved the extradition of 5 rebel armed group members wanted in the United States on drug-related charges. The decision marks a shift away from the approach of his predecessor, Gustavo Petro, who sought to end decades of violence by negotiating with rebels and criminal groups. The 5 men facing extradition are linked to dissident factions of the Revolutionary Armed Forces of Colombia, FARC, as well as the Gulf Clan, Colombia's main drug trafficking cartel. And internationally, 37 people have died and nearly 400 have been evacuated after a Russian drone strike hit a weapons depot near a residential area in Ukraine's Bucha district. Ukrainian President Volodymyr Zelensky says the late-night strike caused store shells, mines and drones to explode, damaging nearby buildings, including a care home for the elderly and people with disabilities. 4 children are among 42 people injured, and rescue operations continue at the site. And that's the news to the moment.
0: The news came to you with the compliments of NCN.
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4: 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Keeping the fire burning every time, music playing every time. You don't know this is Richard Spice representing. Yes, you don't know.
5: Well, this station had linked people from all wrong, you know. Remember Navin from Monrepo? I remember Avinash from Chatumago. What about them Glasgow by from Glasgow, Hozororo, Isano, and Mokomoko? You got to call everybody, man. This is one big thing.
1: 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I'm Miss Alex. 100.1 Vibes FM. Keep it locked.
6: Shall we? Yo, shall Marshall for 100.1. Kaboom! Hey, warm to them. Party mashup again. Hey.
7: Yo, Guyana, this is Jumu, a.k.a. Rubber Waste, representing 100.1. Fresh tuning. Don't touch that.

Joe my promo on the radio right now. Nosy people, 8 minutes after that 12 o'clock hour. Welcome on down to the Vibes Lounge right here on Vibes 100.1 FM. Of course, it's where we pair good food with good music. Good afternoon to everybody locked into Vibes FM. Hope you have been enjoying the vibes so far and your afternoon is going pretty well. It's the lunch hour. What are you having for lunch? Ensure to hit us up on our WhatsApp 7510228. Let us know what you're having for lunch, how you're enjoying the vibes, and how you're enjoying your Saturday so far. It's going to be a great one. It's going to be a great day. And of course, we are here to bring you the great vibes and ensure that your weekend is well spent. We are live, we ready for the party, come to play a mask. Well, of course, we're getting ready to celebrate with a Jomo Primo. His birth night celebration goes down tonight. So definitely go out there and celebrate with him at the 592 Bar and Grill, featuring heavy hitters like Slinger's Family, Selector Young Boss, Antonio from 96.1 Voice FM, DJ Antoine Crick's Master, Kush and Steel Pan Detroit, plus surprise guest artists. Yeah, that's all happening at the 592 Bar and Grill, 23 John and Norton Street. So go out there and celebrate with the iconic Jomo Primo tonight, August 29th.

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1: Of course, celebrating with our Guyanese brothers and sisters in Guyana and around the world, wherever you are locked in from, if you're tuning in online, you're over the seas. 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And if you're celebrating your big day today, happy birthday to you. Wishing you all the best on your plus one. If you're celebrating that anniversary, happy anniversary. Whatever milestone you are celebrating, just know that we are celebrating with you. If you would have celebrated your birthday during the course of the week, hope you are still celebrating. I know some people go all month long. So continue celebrating, continue enjoying yourself, continue doing the things that you love. Yeah, just have a good time.

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Bring great vibes to you. The voice of Timothy Roberts on your radio. This one is called Good Vibes. Hope you are enjoying the vibes right now. And you're grateful for everything life has to offer to you. 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Good vibes.

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0: But we are going to be taking a quick break to bring you these messages. 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
2: 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According to Section 76.1 of the Motor Vehicles and Road Traffic Act, Chapter 5102, the rules of the road are: all vehicles must keep to the left or near side of the road while driving a vehicle. When meeting another vehicle traveling in the opposite direction, you must keep well to the left or near side of the road. When being overtaken, you must keep to the left or near side of the road. You should not, therefore, except when you intend to overtake or turn right, drive along the middle of the road.
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0: I am Sergeant 22279 Trotz, stationed at Traffic Headquarters, Ivleri, attached to the Education section. I would like to inform the general public on the safe uses of the road on foot. On our roads in Guyana, pedestrians are one of the leading categories of road users that are killed yearly. It is important for pedestrians to understand the safe uses of sidewalks and footpaths when using the road. According to Guyana's Road Traffic Code, where there is a footpath or sidewalk available, use them. While using footpaths or sidewalks, ensure not to walk closely to the curb. If there is a footpath or a sidewalk that is not available at the time, ensure to walk on the right-hand side of the road facing the oncoming traffic. A school procession or a organization procession that cannot use a sidewalk or footpath should walk on the left-hand side of the road to the nearest side. Ensure that you have a lookout to the front of the procession. Whilst walking during the hours of darkness, you should ensure that you carry a white light to the front of the procession and a red reflector to the rear.
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1: Thank you, Michelle. 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
1: 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This is awesome. And members of the diaspora could lock in and you could look at the news.

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1: The answer is we gotta evolve, bro. If we want to keep up with what's happening in our world, we have to be able to give people news now. One of the things our CEO here at NCN says a lot of the time is that the deadline for news is no longer at 6 o'clock. Yeah. It is right now.
0: It's right.
1: And we have to be able to answer that question. And we've been able to do that through the development of this app and now through Promo. You can download the NCN app very simply. 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

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I want everybody, everybody line up on yourself. And you see that calabash there?

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You look pretty in mud. Can't make out nobody. Everybody like clay. Everybody looking like clay.

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Another night and a mother's day. 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